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1: 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Where are you?

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Don't check, just balance on the fence. Don't answer, don't ask, don't try and make sense. But don't talk, don't run if you can walk.

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Don't worry, be happy.

0: tørvar tær nutj arbeidskleier, vite norsk ombå ta vel omtakta merske Snickers. 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
1: Good evening. This is the Intergalactic Operator. Can I help you?
2: Yes. I'm trying to reach Flight Commander P.R. Johnson on Mars Flight 247.
1: Very well. Hold on, please. You're through.
2: Thank you, Operator.

fall in battle. 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